0: Yo!
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Text is all I want. 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
1: 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So hold on to what you have, honey. 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

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But as I looked at that today,